Field on the 80s and 8. There are some very familiar faces celebrating their birthdays today. Happy birthday to you if you share it with Shirley Owens Alston of the Shirelles, born June 10th, 1941. Also, Elizabeth Hurley, who's 61 today. Comedian Bill Burr is 58. 80s baby Lily Sobeski is 43. Faith Evans is 52 and born in 1961. Max Elliott of Maxi Priest is 65. Here is the Jamaican English singer on his birthday with his hit, Wild World.

Richard Huskisson on the 80s at 8. And I remember that a lot of things got started in the 80s. Some great things also came to an end, some of them very oddly, like the sitcom Taxi. It had run for four seasons by 1982, won 15 Emmy Awards in that time, and then for some reason on this day, June 10th, 1982, ABC canceled it. HBO was rumored to pick it up, but instead it went to NBC, who put out another season, won three more Emmys, and then also canceled it. But by then, half the cast were already becoming huge stars in their own right. It was just a weird choice by ABC and NBC to end it. Still, we'll continue with Hall & Oates and Maneater, also from 1982.

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Take On Me by AHA on the 80s at 8. Later in the decade, a show would come out that I know influenced a lot of people. It was a comedy horror television show on HBO, which you might know best from the opening theme. June 10th, 1989, we got the debut of Tales from the Crypt, featuring the Crypt Keeper, but also a whole lot of celebrity guest appearances, including A-list celebrities like Arnold Schwarzenegger, Brad Pitt, Catherine O'Hara, and so many more. It would spawn movies and spin-offs, radio shows, and so on. Definitely not for kids, although a lot of kids ended up watching it. Being on HBO, it wasn't subjected to standards and practices. Just be aware of that if you try to go back and watch it yourself. Let's go back now to 1989 with The Bangles and Eternal Flame.

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Richard Hoskinson on the 80s at 8 with Electric Avenue by Eddie Grant out of 1983, a song about the Brixton Riot of 1981 in London. Electric Avenue was the first market street to be lit by electric lights, hence the name. There wasn't much rioting in the street itself. However, the neighborhood, that's where it all happened. Eddie Grant wrote the song after losing his luggage during a move from London to Barbados. In the luggage was his latest batch of songs. He needed a new one. He wrote it down quick, and it became a hit, mostly thanks to the music video. Speaking of hits, we'll wrap up the day with the most successful song for U2 when it was released. It's With or Without You. But that's going to be it for me for another night. The streetlights are on. It's time to go home.

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Teachers, daycare staff, they've earned more than a quick thank you. 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
0: Mm.
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0: And buy really expensive ketchups with it.
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2: It's Thursday, June 11th. Good morning. Showers and steamy this afternoon. A humidex in the mid-30s. Already 22, feels 30. The dollar, 71.57 cents U.S. I'm Stacey Englehart. Quebec's police watchdog said two people have died after their vehicle went into the water during an attempted police interception in Coteau-du-Lac. The Bureau des Enquêtes Indépendantes said the crash happened just after 1 in the morning when police spotted a vehicle whose owner was in breach of conditions. Police say officers tried to intercept the vehicle. The driver lost control, went into the water. Two people were pulled from the vehicle and declared dead. Protesters on Parliament Hill yesterday rallied against the Alto Rail project. Farmers and rural residents who live along the proposed corridor say a rail line stretching from Quebec City through Toronto would run through their land or disrupt property access. The transport minister told reporters the government would proceed with great sensitivity and respect for farmers and will consult with communities. Construction on the first stretch is expected in 3 years. Online safety legislation tabled by the government yesterday is being praised by medical professionals. The head of the Canadian Medical Association said it's unacceptable for foreign-owned platforms to get rich off the expense of mental health and privacy and safety of children. Bill C-34 would force social media to block access for kids under 16 while regulating companies behind AI chatbots. And speaking of rich, Governor Tiff Macklem spewing out nonsense, saying he doesn't think the Canadian economy is in a recession. Despite the actual facts, we technically are in a recession and struggling with high mortgage payments and putting food on the table. Bank of Canada's governor decided to hold the interest rate steady at 2.25%. By the way, here's a fun fact. Macklem used to work for a bank before resigning to take on the central bank job, so there's a good chance he will not oppose the big banks anytime soon. Light 106.7 Sports, NBA playoff finals. New York beat San Antonio 107-106. The Knicks have a 3-1 series lead. In the WNBA, the Toronto Tempo beat Connecticut 106-102. Baseball yesterday, the Jays lost to the Phillies 7-4, losing 2-3. They're off tonight. Start up a weekend series tomorrow against the Yankees. NHL final continues tonight. Vegas is in Carolina at 8. That series tied at 2. World Cup soccer gets underway today in Mexico. Canada plays Bosnia-Herzegovina tomorrow at 3 in Toronto. And Canadian Elite Basketball Montreal beat Brampton 105-92. Light 106.7 weather. Chance of showers and thunderstorms this afternoon. A humidex of 36. Slight chance of showers tonight. Low 21. Looks like showers, thunderstorms possible tomorrow. A humidex close to 40. Right now, 22 feels 30 with the humidex. 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

Montreal's favorites, Light 106.7 with Go West and King of Wishful Thinking. Good morning, I'm Gary Gamble, and welcome to the 11th of June, the 162nd day of the year. And today is known as Corn on the Cob Day. It is also National Hot Rod Day. And it is National German Chocolate Cake Day. By the way, 10 days left until Father's Day, 20 days left until Canada Day, which falls in the middle of the week falls on a Wednesday this year. So I don't know if we're having a long weekend, an extra long, long weekend, or whatever the case may be. Stay away. We're going to keep you updated on the weather forecast and also sports from last night. Lots going on. Of course, the World Cup getting underway officially, actually today in Mexico. There is a game being played, but overall it gets underway tomorrow on Friday. Here's Alessia Cara on Light 106.7, Montreal's favorites. Good morning.

Play 106.7, Montreal's favorites. Girls just want to have fun. And Cyndi Lauper, good morning. If you're playing the Lotto Max coming up this weekend, first of all, for tomorrow night, Friday, Lotto Max is worth $15 million, plus there are 15 separate prizes of $100,000. Lotto 649 Gold Ball draw Saturday, $12 million. Well, of course, everybody knows about about Time magazine. Well, Canadians may soon be getting a better chance of winding up on the cover of Time. The 103-year-old American magazine brand is launching a Canadian edition in partner with Toronto-based Arts House Media Group, the company behind Billboard Canada and Rolling Stone Canada. So they're going to call it, of course, Time Canada. It'll combine Canadian reporting with select content from Time's global newsroom. A news release says it'll span the usual topics such as business, politics, culture, technology. It'll include climate and highlighting the people on issues shaping Canada and increasingly interconnecting the world. So it'll be available. It'll launch with a Canadian office with a team of 6 full-time and 4 part-time staff. And they're set to debut the first cover this fall. Of course, no idea who's going to be on that first cover yet. So it's coming. Time Magazine Canada. Here's Jan Arden on Light 106.7.

0: Light 106.7. I'm Gary Gamble. Good morning. That was Jan Arden. Your weather forecast is going to be hot today. Wow. First of all, mainly cloudy this morning, but a 40% chance of showers this afternoon, possibly a thunderstorm. The high today is 27, but with the humidex, it's going to feel like 36 today. And the UV index, of course, is high at 9. Tonight, mainly cloudy, 40% chance of showers again this evening and a low of 21. Tomorrow, Friday, to start the weekend, risk of thunderstorms in the afternoon, basically cloudy, but a high of 30. With the humidex tomorrow, 39. NBA playoffs last night. New York over San Antonio, 107 to 106. Actually, the Knicks came made a record comeback from down. They were down 29 points and moved to the brink of their first championship since 1973 by beating San Antonio by that 107-106 score. New York leads the series 3-1. Major League Baseball, the Jays lose to Philadelphia. And in the NHL playoffs, tonight it's Vegas at California. And World Cup group stage at Mexico City. Yes, there is a game today. Mexico versus South Africa at 3 p.m. And at 10 p.m. after that, South Korea takes on Czechia. And, of course, Canada plays its first match against Bosnia and Herzegovina at Toronto Stadium. That gets underway tomorrow night. And a big concert was held last night in Toronto to get ready to kick things off. Bryan Adams headlined that. Stay with us. We'll take a break, and we're coming back with Alex Warren next on Light 106.7. Good morning.
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Late 106.7, Montreal's favorites. Good morning. Alex Warren there in Ordinary. Well, currently it's cloudy and 22 degrees, heading to a high of 27. But with the humidex today, wow, 36. So how about this? Isn't a day goes by lately that someone hasn't broken a Guinness World Record? UPI says a Monroeville, Pennsylvania boy recently broke a Guinness World Record by wearing 50 sweaters at once. The Guinness Book of World Records confirmed that Skylar Roselle Whitaker's record. After reviewing the evidence, the sweaters will be donated to the Monroeville Public Library's Fall Sweater Drive. And of course, more things gearing up for the World Cup getting underway technically today. Brand innovators say Heinz and Heineken are launching a six-pack collab for the World Cup. Their new six-pack features five bottles of beer and one bottle of ketchup. Well, it's a World Cup thing. What are you going to do? Right now, here's Madonna, Like a Prayer, on Light 106.7.

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Light 106.7. I'm Gary Gamble. Good morning. And this is the 11th of June, back in the state in history. In 1895, the first auto race took place. On this date in 1962, three men, brothers John and Clarence Anglin and Frank Morris, became the only prisoners to escape from the prison on Alcatraz Island in San Francisco Bay. What was the number one song back in this date in 1977? I'm Your Boogeyman by Casey and the Sunshine Band. On this date in 1977, also, Seattle Slough won the Belmont Stakes, capturing the Triple Crown. And it was on this date in 1982, E.T. the Extraterrestrial was released. Jurassic Park opened on this date in 1993. And the debut of American Idol was back in this date in 2002. Birthdays today, celebrities include Shia LaBeouf is 40. From Dawson's Creek, Joshua Jackson, 48. Game of Thrones star Peter Dinklage is 57. Dr. Oz is 66. Hugh Laurie, 67. Joe Montana turns 70 today. All My Children star Peter Bergman is 73. And drummer Frank Beard from ZZ Top is 77. And Adrian Barbeau is 81 years of age today. Here's Whitney Houston on Light 106.7. Good morning.

0: Light 106.7, Montreal's favorites. Good morning. Your weather forecast is going to be hot today. Get the sunscreen out, high of 27. There is a 40% chance of showers this afternoon and possibly a thunderstorm. But with the Humidex today, 36. UV index 9. Of course, that is very high. Tomorrow is even hotter, high of 30 and a Humidex, get this, of 39 degrees. Currently, we're sitting at 22 degrees and mainly cloudy. All right, so some traffic problem highlights for you now. 13 South is slow at the 440. On the Met West, there is the usual volume from La Cordaire to Saint-Michel, then from Christophe Colomb to Dakari, because apparently there's a stall in that area. And Laurentian South, as you aboard the Metropolitan, there's a backup at Henri Bourassa. We'll keep you updated on traffic. Also, we have your news headlines coming up at the top of the hour. After a quick break, it's Daryl Hall and John Oates next on Light 106.7.
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2: Good Thursday morning, June 11th. A chance of showers, thunderstorms, really warm today with a humidex in the upper 30s. Already 22 feels 30. The dollar trading 71.54 cents U.S. I'm Stacey Englehart. Quebec's police watchdog said two people have died after their vehicle went into the water during an attempted police interception in Coteau-du-Lac. The Bureau des Enquêtes Indépendantes said the crash happened just after 1 in the morning when police spotted a vehicle whose owner was in breach of conditions. Police say officers tried to intercept the vehicle. The driver lost control, went into the water. Two people were pulled from the vehicle and declared dead. Protesters on Parliament Hill yesterday rallied against the Alto Rail project. Farmers and rural residents who live along the proposed corridor say a rail line stretching from Quebec City through Toronto would run through their land or disrupt property access. The transport minister told reporters the government would proceed with great sensitivity and respect for farmers and will consult with communities. Construction on the first stretch is expected in 3 years. Online safety legislation tabled by the government yesterday is being praised by medical professionals. The head of the Canadian Medical Association said it's unacceptable for foreign-owned platforms to get rich off the expense of mental health and privacy and safety of children. Bill C-34 would force social media to block access for kids under 16 while regulating companies behind AI chatbots. And straight out of bizarro world, the Bank of Canada Governor Tiff Macklem said he doesn't believe the Canadian economy is in a recession, despite actual facts. And if you want to follow the money, the uber-wealthy businessman used to work for a bank before resigning to take on the central bank job, so there's a good chance he will not be opposing the big banks anytime soon. Light 106.7 Sports, NBA playoff finals. New York beat San Antonio 107-106. The Knicks have a 3-1 series lead. In the WNBA, the Toronto Tempo beat Connecticut 106-102. Baseball yesterday, the Jays lost to the Phillies 7-4, losing 2-3. They're off tonight. Start up a weekend series tomorrow against the Yankees. NHL final continues tonight. Vegas is in Carolina at 8. That series tied at 2. World Cup soccer gets underway today in Mexico. Canada plays Bosnia-Herzegovina tomorrow at 3 in Toronto. And Canadian Elite Basketball Montreal beat Brampton 105-92. Light 106.7 weather. Chance of showers and thunderstorms this afternoon. A humidex of 36. Slight chance of showers tonight. Low 21. Looks like showers, thunderstorms possible tomorrow. A humidex close to 40. Right now, 22 feels 30 with the humidex. From the Light 106.7 News Center, I'm Stacey Englehart.
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Light 106.7, Montreal's favorites with Foreigner there and Cold as Ice. Well, it's not going to be cold as ice today, that's for sure. We're looking at a high today of 27 degrees. And currently we're sitting at 22 and partly cloudy. June 11th today is the 162nd day of the year, and it is known as Corn on the Cob Day. It is also National Hot Rod Day and National German Chocolate Cake Day. Average price of gas across our listening area this morning, according to GasBuddy.com, was $1.79.5. Stay with us. We've got some previews of the World Cup, which gets underway technically today in Mexico, but more or less for the other venues tomorrow. And, of course, Toronto will be playing against Bosnia-Herzegovina at Toronto Stadium. More on that coming up. We also got some trending stories for you and a lot more. Right now, here's Ray on Light 106.7. Good morning.

Light 106.7, Montreal's favorites. That was Alanis Morissette and Ironic. It's survey time. Here we go. Board game survey. This is according to YouGov, reveals that 21% of people love playing board games. 44% like it. Some other findings. 28% of adults under 30 love playing board games. 53% of people have played Monopoly. 13% of people say winning is very important when they play board games. 22% of people never play board games. And 64% of people who say they love board games play at least once a month. There you have it. So what else is trending? This has to do with dating. According to USA Today, kitten fishing is the latest toxic dating trend. It is defined as telling small lies to seem better. Dating experts call it the PG version of catfishing and say it hurts trust. Well, of course it does. Then we have this. A nail delivery truck recently dumped its load on a road in Colorado. Over 20 drivers suffered flat tires because of that spill. The road was shut down while street sweepers cleared the nails and other debris. Of all things to drop on a street, nails. We're heading to a high of today of 27 degrees. It's mainly cloudy right now and 22. And here is Mariah Carey on Light 106.7. Good morning.

0: Light 106.7 with Mariah Carey and Emotions. I'm Gary Gamble, taking a look at sports. Well, first of all, NBA playoffs. New York beat San Antonio by 1 point last night, 107-106. They lead that series 3-1. At one point, they were down 29 points. In baseball, the Jays lose to Philadelphia. And the NHL playoffs continue tonight. Vegas at Carolina at 8 p.m. The series is now tied at 2 games apiece. There is a game at the World Cup today in Mexico City. In fact, 2 games. Mexico takes on South Africa at 3 p.m. And at 10 p.m., South Korea versus Czechia at 10 p.m. And, of course, tomorrow, Canada plays its first match against Bosnia-Herzegovina. That'll be at Toronto Stadium. In other sports, Kansas City Chiefs and quarterback Patrick Mahomes agreed to a restructured contract that adds 2 years to his deal and pushes the total compensation past $500 million U.S. Wow. Traffic problem highlights now for you. There is an incident on the 13th southbound in Laval at Notre Dame that's backing up from almost Dagenais. And on the eastbound Trans-Canada, traffic is slow now at Cavendish as you board to carry south. Met westbound, there's a stall at the Laurentian Auto Routes, and northbound to Cary is busy at Jean Talon. Your weather forecast for today, it's going to be hot. We've got a 40% chance of showers today, mainly cloudy, and a high of 27 with the Humidex 36, UV index 9. That's also, of course, very high. Tonight, mainly cloudy, more showers and a low of 21. And for tomorrow, mainly cloudy, showers beginning in the afternoon, possible thunderstorms in the afternoon also. But a high tomorrow of Friday, for Friday, 30 degrees. With the Humidex, it will feel like 39. We're taking a break and coming back with the police next.
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Light 106.7, Montreal's favorites. I'm Gary Gamble. Good morning. Looking at a high today of 27 degrees, currently is cloudy and 22. Now we have this. Dating.com, if you're looking for a job, is hiring a chief breakup officer. The job pays $3,000 a month, U.S. The job requires the CBO to write healthy and respectful breakup messages. The chief breakup officer will also help people who have been ghosted. You can apply for the job until August 31st. A chief breakup officer. And everybody knows Geico's little gecko guy. 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

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Here we go. Leaving trash on the floor or in shopping carts. 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Blocking aisles and standing in the way. Of course, their carts are really big, so I can see that. Taking items off employees' stocking carts. Berating employees over policies. Abusing the returns and refund policy. Keeping small items in the cart at checkout time. And also opening packages and sampling produce. There is lots of sampling available there. And also, finally, not being prepared for checkout. The top 10 things that Costco employees would love shoppers to stop doing. All right, we're looking at a high today of 27 degrees. And tomorrow, 30 degrees. With the Humidex tomorrow, it's going to feel like 39. Right now, though, it's 22 degrees and cloudy at Light 106.7.

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0: Light 106.7, Montreal's favorites. Good morning. We have some traffic problem updates for you now. There's a problem on the Blue Metro line. There is no service currently between Snowden and Park. They're working on that. And westbound traffic is heavy at La Cordaire into Dakari. And northbound Dakari slows as Jean Talon, but it's because of a stall at Sherbrooke. That's causing some delays. Eastbound 20 in Lachine is slow at 32nd Avenue. Eastbound Trans-Canada just after Cavendish as you board Dakari South, also slow. Your weather forecast, mainly cloudy. A 40% chance of showers this afternoon and a risk of a thunderstorm. A high of 27, Humidex 36 today. Tonight, mainly cloudy. More possible showers, 40%, a low of 21. Now, it's going to get rainy tomorrow. We're expecting a few showers in the afternoon, possibly some more thunderstorms, at a high tomorrow, Friday, of 30. With a Humidex, it will feel like 39. Currently, we're sitting at 22 degrees at Light 106.7 with news coming up at the top of the hour and Lady Gaga coming up next.
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2: It's Thursday, June 11th. Good morning. Showers off and on. Risk of a thunderstorm. But really muggy again today. 27 feeling 36 with the Humidex. Already it feels 30. The dollar trading 71.53 cents U.S. I'm Stacey Englehart. Quebec's police watchdog said two people have died after their vehicle went into the water during an attempted police interception in Coteau-du-Lac. The Bureau des Enquêtes Indépendantes said the crash happened just after 1 in the morning when police spotted a vehicle whose owner was in breach of conditions. Police say officers tried to intercept the vehicle. The driver lost control, went into the water. Two people were pulled from the vehicle and declared dead. Protesters on Parliament Hill yesterday rallied against the Alto Rail project. Farmers and rural residents who live along the proposed corridor say a rail line stretching from Quebec City through Toronto would run through their land or disrupt property access. The transport minister told reporters the government would proceed with great sensitivity and respect for farmers and will consult with communities. Construction on the first stretch is expected in 3 years. Online safety legislation tabled by the government yesterday is being praised by medical professionals. The head of the Canadian Medical Association said it's unacceptable for foreign-owned platforms to get rich off the expense of mental health and privacy and safety of children. Bill C-34 would force social media to block access for kids under 16 while regulating companies behind AI chatbots. And straight out of bizarro world, the Bank of Canada Governor Tiff Macklem said he doesn't believe the Canadian economy is in a recession, despite actual facts. And if you want to follow the money, the uber-wealthy businessman used to work for a bank before resigning to take on the central bank job, so there's a good chance he will not be opposing the big banks anytime soon. Light 106.7 Sports, NBA playoff finals. New York beat San Antonio 107-106. The Knicks have a 3-1 series lead. In the WNBA, the Toronto Tempo beat Connecticut 106-102. Baseball yesterday, the Jays lost to the Phillies 7-4, losing 2-3. They're off tonight. Start up a weekend series tomorrow against the Yankees. NHL final continues tonight. Vegas is in Carolina at 8. That series tied at 2. World Cup soccer gets underway today in Mexico. Canada plays Bosnia-Herzegovina tomorrow at 3 in Toronto. And Canadian Elite Basketball Montreal beat Brampton 105-92. Light 106.7 weather. Chance of showers and thunderstorms this afternoon. A Humidex of 36. Slight chance of showers tonight. Low 21. Looks like showers, thunderstorms possible tomorrow. A Humidex close to 40. Right now, 22 feels 30 with the Humidex. From the Light 106.7 News Center, I'm Stacey Englehart.
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Marky Mark and the Funky Bunch. Some good vibrations. I'm Gary Gamble on this June the 11th, and it is known as Corn on the Cob Day. It is National Hot Rod Day and National German Chocolate Cake Day. By the way, 10 days left till Father's Day, and only 20 days left till Canada Day, which, by the way, is in the middle of the week. It's on a Wednesday, so I don't know if we're getting a long weekend, an extra long weekend, or whatever the case may be. Stay with us. We'll keep you updated on sports and trending stories. By the way, the weather forecast is going to be hot today. We do have a 40% chance of showers this afternoon, but a high today of 27 with a humidex today, 36 degrees. Currently, it's 22 degrees with the weekend on Light 106.7, Montreal's favorites. Good morning.

Light 106.7, Montreal's favorites. Some Sweet Dreams from Eurythmics. I'm Gary Gamble. What a night. And they went nuts in New York last night as the Knicks came from 29 points down to beat San Antonio 107-106. New York now leads the NBA final best of seven series 3-1. They went absolutely crazy there last night. It's the biggest comeback in NBA finals history. Major League Baseball, not so great for the Blue Jays in Toronto. They lost to Philadelphia 7-4. NHL playoffs continue tonight. Vegas is at California at 8 p.m. That series is tied at 2 games apiece. But of course, the big news in sports, the World Cup, a group stage. Today, yes, there are games today in Mexico, at Mexico City. Mexico will take on South Africa at 3 o'clock this afternoon. And at Zapopan in Mexico, South Korea plays Czechia. That's tonight, though, at 10 p.m. And, of course, Canada's play gets underway with a match tomorrow against Bosnia and Herzegovina. That'll be at Toronto Stadium. Huge buzz last night in Toronto as the Wednesday concert night featuring Bryan Adams, Wyclef Jean, and many others kicked off last night. It was really quite something to see. Recapping weather once again, it's going to be hot today. The high today, 27 with the humidex 36. We are expecting some showers in the forecast today. And the UV index today is 9. That's very high. Tonight, mainly cloudy. More possible showers, a low of 21. Tomorrow, rain in the afternoon, possible thunderstorms again. But the high tomorrow, 30 with a humidex 39. Currently, we're sitting at 22 degrees with the Bare Naked Ladies on Light 106.7.

0: Light 106.7, Montreal's favorites, Brian Wilson and the Bare Naked Ladies there. Well, welcome to Wednesday, June the 11th, and we have now a survey of board games. This is brought to you by YouGov. It says that 21% of people love playing board games, 44% like it. Other findings include 28% of adults under 30 love playing board games, 53% of people have played Monopoly, 13% of people say winning is very important when they play board games, 22% of people never play board games, 64% of people said they love board games and play at least once a month. There you have it. And there is a new dating trend on the rise. It doesn't sound good either. USA Today says kitten fishing is the latest toxic dating trend. It is defined as telling small lies to seem better. Dating experts call it the PG version of catfishing and say it hurts trust. Obviously it does. All right, taking a look now at your weather forecast. It's going to be hot for the next couple of days, but we also have showers in the forecast. Overall for today, mainly cloudy, a 40% chance of showers this afternoon and a risk of a thunderstorm. The high today, 27, but with the Humidex, wow, 36 degrees. UV index is 9. Of course, that's very high. Tonight, we also have a 40% chance of showers and a low of 21. For tomorrow, mainly cloudy on Friday, few showers in the afternoon, risk of a thunderstorm, and a high tomorrow, 30. With the Humidex, though, it's going to feel like 39. Currently, we're sitting at 22 degrees, and be back with Olivia Dean coming up next on Light 106.7.
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Light 106.7 with Shawn Mendez. Well, today is June the 11th. Taking a look back at this date in history. It was on this date in 1895 the first auto race took place. In 1962, three men, brothers John and Clarence Anglin and Frank Morris, became the only prisoners to escape the prison on Alcatraz Island in San Francisco Bay. The number one song in 1977 was Casey and the Sunshine Band, "I'm Your Boogeyman." On this date, also in 1977, Seattle Slough won the Belmont Stakes, capturing the Triple Crown. And on this date in 1982, E.T. the Extraterrestrial was released. 1993, Jurassic Park opened. And on this date in 2002, American Idol debuted. Celebrity birthdays today include Shia LaBeouf is 40 today. From Dawson's Creek, Joshua Jackson, 48. Peter Dinklage of Game of Thrones is 57. Dr. Oz is 66. Hugh Laurie, 67. Joe Montana of football fame is 70 today. From All My Children, Peter Bergman is 73, if you watched that soap opera. And drummer Frank Beard of ZZ Top is 77 today. And Adrian Barbeau turns 81. Back to the music with the Cranberries on Light 106.7. Good morning.

0: Like 106.7, Montreal's favorites. So how about this? A Paris, France auction house is set to auction off the first bag made from T-Rex leather. A Paris bidder is hoping the bag will go for around $580,000. The bag was made using collagen from lab-grown T-Rex fossils. The bag has a grayish-green tint to it. Can't wait to see that. Traffic updates. Now, just some highlights for you. Mercier Bridge, a little bit slow down into LaSalle. It's quite heavy on the eastbound Trans-Canada. There's some delays from Cavendish into DeCary. And northbound DeCary from Turcotte, it's fairly slow up to the Metropolitan, and a lot of volume once again on the Met West from VO to DeCary. Your weather forecast, it's going to be hot for the next few days. Today, first of all, 40% chance of showers this afternoon, and mainly cloudy overall. The high today, 27, humidex 36 degrees, that's right. Tonight, mainly cloudy, 40% chance of showers, low of 21. And for tomorrow, mainly cloudy, a few showers in the afternoon, and risk of a thunderstorm also. But the high tomorrow, Friday, 30, with the humidex 39. Currently, we're still sitting at 22 degrees and mainly cloudy. And stay with us for more coming up next.
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1: Light 106.7 weather, mainly cloudy today, but a 40% chance of showers on and off throughout the day today. High of 27, but with a humidex, 36. Tonight, mainly cloudy, possible showers this evening, and a low of 21. And for tomorrow, very hot, a high of 30. With a humidex, it will feel like 39. There's also a risk of some showers and thunderstorms in the afternoon. And that's a look at Light 106.7 weather.
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1: Light 106.7 weather, mainly cloudy today, but a 40% chance of showers on and off throughout the day today. High of 27, but with a humidex, 36. Tonight, mainly cloudy, possible showers this evening, and a low of 21. And for tomorrow, very hot, a high of 30. With a humidex, it will feel like 39. There's also a risk of some showers and thunderstorms in the afternoon. And that's a look at Light 106.7 weather.
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2: Light 106.7 weather, mainly cloudy today, but a 40% chance of showers on and off throughout the day today. High of 27, but with a humidex, 36. Tonight, mainly cloudy, possible showers this evening, and a low of 21. And for tomorrow, very hot, a high of 30. With a humidex, it will feel like 39. There's also a risk of some showers and thunderstorms in the afternoon. And that's a look at Light 106.7 weather.
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Summer's Locked Out of Heaven on Light 106.7. It's Anna. Happy Thursday. And yes, the FIFA World Cup tournament does get underway today. And Canadian pride will be fully on display. A massive Canadian flag the size of two football fields was placed on Rose Mountain, which is in North Vancouver, British Columbia. And it has officially set a Guinness World Record as the largest

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1: Mainly cloudy today. There is a chance of showers this afternoon and a risk of a thunderstorm. High of 27, but with the Humidex going to feel more like 36. Mainly cloudy and a chance of showers tonight. Low of 20. And tomorrow on your Friday, mainly cloudy. There is a chance of showers and a risk of a thunderstorm in the afternoon. High of 29, but with the Humidex going to feel like 39.
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Love You Like a Love Song on Light at Xana. Did you catch game 4 of the NBA Finals last night between the Knicks and the Spurs? Holy cow, what a dramatic ending to a game. And the Knicks, they made NBA Finals history with a 29-point comeback to win at home 106-107. They lead the series 3-1. And yeah, people were just losing their minds. Of course, to win like that with just a couple seconds left on the clock was incredible. The who's who in terms of celebrities were all there to cheer them on. Incredible times. So game 5 is in Texas. It's happening Saturday at 8:30. If the New York Knicks win game 5, they will win their first NBA championship since 1973. It would be incredible for them to win at home at Madison Square Garden. But regardless, if they take that win, a win is a win, and it would be an opportunity of a lifetime. So can't wait. Game 5, and it's happening in Texas Saturday, and tip-off is at 8:30.

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girl in the world on Light It's Anna. So we've been talking about soccer, basketball, hockey, and maybe golf is more your thing. Well, good news. The RBC Canadian Open is currently underway at TPC Toronto at Osprey Valley in Caledon, Ontario. It runs through Sunday. Defending champ Ryan Fox of New Zealand is back to defend his title, which he won last year. And if you're interested, tickets are still available through Ticketmaster.

TLC and their 90s hit Waterfalls on Light. Hey, it's Anna. Happy Thursday. So get this, Toronto is actually the most searched travel destination among Canadians this summer. This according to a report from Skyscanner. They found that nearly 4 in 10 Canadians, which is around 39%, they say yes, affordability is their biggest challenge when planning a summer travel trip. However, with that being said, Toronto still tops the list of the most searched destinations ahead of international hotspots like Paris and Tokyo, as well as Canadian cities including Calgary and Vancouver. Number 8 on this list was Montreal.

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2: Mainly cloudy today. There is a chance of showers this afternoon and a risk of a thunderstorm. High of 27, but with the Humidex going to feel more like 36. Mainly cloudy and a chance of showers tonight. Low of 20. And tomorrow on your Friday, mainly cloudy. There is a chance of showers and a risk of a thunderstorm in the afternoon. High of 29, but with the Humidex going to feel like 39.
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106.7. Hey, it's Anna. Happy Thursday. That was Devin Cole with I Got You. And yes, it's going to be a really hot day. Keep that in mind if you have to be outdoors. It will be mainly cloudy. There is a chance of showers this afternoon with a risk of a thunderstorm, but a high of 27 with that Humidex, 36 degrees. You see, my family, we are construction workers. So every time they head out the door, I say, don't forget to stay hydrated, because it does. It catches up to you. So if you have to be outdoors, stay hydrated. That's my advice to you, which I know you know, but it's just nice to say anyways. And yes, the FIFA World Cup is underway, but if you can believe this, there are still 180,000 empty seats because tickets were not sold. And critics feel that ticket prices and even FIFA's pricing model are the biggest reason for this issue. So despite even recent discounts and falling resale prices, thousands of seats still remain available for several matches. So I guess we'll see what happens if they'll be discounted even more.

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I've got them blues, like Jagger. 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

so easy to fall in love on Light. Hey, it's Anna. So yes, we've been talking a lot about sports and even travel. So I'm going to switch things up in case you're in the market for a new job or maybe you just want to take on a side hustle. So listen to this, okay? It's a little different, but maybe it'll pique your interest. Dating.com. Yes, dating.com is hiring a chief breakup officer. Didn't know a chief breakup officer was a thing, but here you have it. And the job pays $3,000 a month. So what does the job require of you? Well, you'll have to write healthy and respectful breakup messages. And you will also help people who have been ghosted. And if you've been ghosted, it's not fun. So yeah, you're going to have to be their support. And if you're interested, you can apply for this job until August 31st. Imagine putting that on your resume. Yes, I am a chief breakup officer, but $3,000 a month, hey, not bad.

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1: Mainly cloudy today. There is a chance of showers this afternoon and a risk of a thunderstorm. High of 27, but with the Humidex going to feel more like 36. Mainly cloudy and a chance of showers tonight. Low of 20. And tomorrow on your Friday, mainly cloudy. There is a chance of showers and a risk of a thunderstorm in the afternoon. High of 29, but with the Humidex going to feel like 39.
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Drive My Soul on Light 106.7. It's Anna, and Starbucks is bringing back its S'mores Frappuccino. It will be available June 30th. It's a cold brew coffee topped with marshmallow foam, chocolate drizzle, and graham crumble. Yes, please. So if you are a fan, again, S'mores Frappuccino coming back to Starbucks on

Van Buren with his hit, This Is What It Feels Like, on Light at Santa. So, this is interesting. Teenage Mutant Ninja Turtles, there are now inspired coffins for you to lay in peace for eternity in. And this according to Titan Caskets. So, these are the different ones offered to you. Leonardo's blue coffin features crossed swords and reads, He Led. Donatello's purple coffin shows a staff emblem and reads, He Did Machines. Michelangelo's orange casket has nunchucks along with the phrase, He Was a Party Dude. And Raphael's red casket says, He Was Cool But Rude. So the coffins are around $4,000. They come in any color and size and can be

Benson Boone, Mystical Magical on Light. So maybe you're heading out for lunch. This idea I hope catches on here because it'd be pretty cool. A burger restaurant has gone viral after renaming its menu items as office supplies. So burgers are now labeled like staplers. Fries were listed as cables and tech items. So why did this burger restaurant in the States do this? Well, they were hoping people could expense their orders. So if the office sees that you bought a stapler instead of a burger, then they'll let that slide. So the creative twist quickly spread online. It's simple. And hopefully, again, it'll catch on here. I'm not sure if the restaurant name has been transformed to something else, like, I don't know, an office supply store. But regardless, it's cute, clever, and it's definitely...

0: weather update.
1: Mainly cloudy today. There is a chance of showers this afternoon and a risk of a thunderstorm. High of 27, but with the Humidex going to feel more like 36. Mainly cloudy and a chance of showers tonight. Low of 20. And tomorrow on your Friday, mainly cloudy. There is a chance of showers and a risk of a thunderstorm in the afternoon. High of 29, but with the Humidex going to feel like 39.
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Thursday. It's Ann Almeida. You're listening to Light 106.7. And we know that June is Pride Month. And yes, Montreal, they will have their Pride Festival. Although it's not happening yet, it is coming up. And they just want you to know in advance that it is going to be more inclusive and festive than ever. So that's awesome. It's going to be taking place June 31st, Montreal's Pride Festival. And it will run until August 9th. And the best part, it's going to be a completely accessible for all. And the event is free of charge, which you can't

Your favorite getting together songs. You just want attention. Your favorite things are good songs. Your favorite it's over songs. Stay with me. Montreal's favorites, like 106.7.

Justin Timberlake can't stop this feeling on Light. It's Anna. Thanks for having me on. It's Thursday, June 11th. And every weeknight, if you're wondering, we do this pretty cool thing, if you haven't heard. It's called the 80s at 8 with Richard. And he plays the best songs from the decade. He takes you down memory lane, gives you some piece of info about the song that you might have not known, which is pretty cool. And we know the 80s, man. There's no other decade like it. It was fun. It was loud. The fashion was interesting. The bigger shoulder pads, the bigger hair, the better, the bold makeup. I think we need some of that spirit here in 2026, don't you think? So let's say you can't wait until later because, yeah, it's still a little ways away. We're going to give you a little snippet right now as to what you can expect. Here's Hungry Eyes on Light.

0: Light weather update.
1: Mainly cloudy today. There is a chance of showers this afternoon and a risk of a thunderstorm. High of 27, but with the Humidex going to feel more like 36. Mainly cloudy and a chance of showers tonight. Low of 20. And tomorrow on your Friday, mainly cloudy. There is a chance of showers and a risk of a thunderstorm in the afternoon. High of 29, but with the Humidex going to feel like 39.
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0: living, I'm living, so we turning up. 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
1: Ariana Grande, No Tears Left to Cry on Light 106.7. It's Anna, and if you have a sweet tooth like me, you'll be happy to know that Snickers has dropped their dipped cheesecake bites. Oh, yes, so the bites are 3 by 3 inches. The filling is cheesecake with chopped peanuts. The bites are also dipped in milk chocolate. Oh my gosh, that is heaven in a chocolate-sized bite.

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0: Light with Teenage Dream. Hey, it's Anna and Katie and our former Prime Minister, Justin Trudeau, who happens to be her boyfriend. They are living out their teenage dream. My gosh, they're on a love tour, like just showing off their romance for all to see, which isn't a bad thing. It's nice to see people are really happy, but it's funny because it went from hiding to fully in her face. He, you know, hard launched the relationship on his social media platform on Instagram, posting photos and how proud he was of her. This week, they were photographed together as well on the red carpet, making their red carpet debut at the film festival, the Tribeca Film Festival in New York City. And she gushed about how he is the love of her life. He was in the background admiring her. Yeah, even his son got in on it and commented on Katie's post about his dad. It's a thing. It's cute and it's funny. And yeah, so I'm going to say it again. I really do feel like there are wedding bells in their future.
1: I

You had your chance, but you blew it. Thought you buried me, but I'm alive and living my best.

Rob Thomas and Santana, their smash hit Smooth on Light. It's Ann Almeida. Happy Thursday. If you are a restaurant owner, just a heads up, looks like some social media influencers are now charging restaurants to eat there. They are charging you to be at your establishment and eat your food. So they're sending business proposals that list how much it will cost for them to eat at your location and how much it would take for that that experience to go viral on social media. So the packages vary in cost. So some are into the thousands, depending on how many posts you would like that influencer to make about your restaurant and your food on their social media platforms, which include TikTok, Instagram, and YouTube. So this is where we're at in 2026. Hey, if you can make a buck and go viral, there you go.

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2: Mainly cloudy today. There is a chance of showers this afternoon and a risk of a thunderstorm. High of 27, but with the Humidex going to feel more like 36. Mainly cloudy and a chance of showers tonight. Low of 20. And tomorrow on your Friday, mainly cloudy. There is a chance of showers and a risk of a thunderstorm in the afternoon. High of 29, but with the Humidex going to feel like 39.
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Rev, Control Alt Delete on Light 106.7. It's Anna, and Wednesday was a big day for farmers. They came together from Ontario and Quebec, and they marched to Parliament Hill to protest the federal government's proposed Alto High Speed Rail project. It's been talked about a lot in the news lately. They say that the rail line between Toronto and Quebec City could cut through farmland, and many fear losing land and part of their livelihood because of it. Organizers say opposition to this project is growing.

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The Cardigans Love Fool. I'm Light. It's Anna. Happy Thursday. It is June 11th, which means the official start to the FIFA World Cup. And FIFA is a money-making machine. According to the New York Times, they say FIFA is charging World Cup soccer fans $79 just to have their name shown on a jumbotron before and during games. The super shout-out option lets fans buy up to 4 shout-outs per game. These shout-outs are not guaranteed, though, to appear during live play or on broadcast. And availability is limited. So if you're looking to see your name up in lights, here you have it.

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1: Mainly cloudy today. There is a chance of showers this afternoon and a risk of a thunderstorm. High of 27, but with the Humidex going to feel more like 36. Mainly cloudy and a chance of showers tonight. Low of 20. And tomorrow on your Friday, mainly cloudy. There is a chance of showers and a risk of a thunderstorm in the afternoon. High of 29, but with the Humidex going to feel like 39.
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Don't Call Me Baby, Carisha Turner on Light 106.7. It's Anna and M&M's. They have launched a new flavor. It's a new banana nut bread flavor, just for a limited time, though. So the classic peanut M&M is wrapped in banana bread flavored milk chocolate. How did they know that we needed something like this? I don't know, but it's magical, and here we have it, but only for a limited time.

Nickelback on Light with Photograph. Thanks for having me on. It's Anna Almeida. Hope your day's going well. Just a heads up, if you do have some travel plans in the future, airlines may start locking overhead bins during flights because more passengers are ignoring safety rules during emergency evacuations. I hope we are never in that situation, but they say that a recent study found that 40% of travelers didn't know that you should leave behind your belongings in case of an emergency. So aviation experts say if the problem continues, stricter measures, including locking overhead bins, could be introduced to improve passenger safety. So, yeah, something to think about. I didn't even think that was a thing, but here we are. Uber.

Miles Smith on Light with Nice to Meet You. It's nice to meet you. I'm Ann Almeida. Thanks for having me be a part of your day. I really appreciate it. Just wanted to tell you about something that's happening across the border. So McDonald's is actually testing a new AI-powered drive-through system called ArchieQ at some U.S. locations. So the technology can take orders in multiple languages and has already handled more than 1 million orders during their test run. McDonald's says it's meant to speed up service and reduce mistakes, not replace workers. I don't understand how they're

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2: Mainly cloudy today. There is a chance of showers this afternoon and a risk of a thunderstorm. High of 27, but with the Humidex going to feel more like 36. Mainly cloudy and a chance of showers tonight. Low of 20. And tomorrow on your Friday, mainly cloudy. There is a chance of showers and a risk of a thunderstorm in the afternoon. High of 29, but with the Humidex going to feel like 39.
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106.7. Hey, it's Anna Almeida, and that was Virginia to Vegas with Selfish. Just a heads up in case you're thinking, what should I do this summer? Well, you know, go and explore your own backyard. Number 8 on a list of the most searched travel destinations among Canadians is Montreal. So we share the list with Toronto, which was the most searched. Also, hotspots like Paris and Tokyo and other Canadian cities, which include Calgary and Vancouver. So people still love to come to Montreal and take in all the historic beauty that is the city.

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Your favorite things are good songs. Your favorite it's over songs. I was getting kinda used to being so in love. Montreal's favorites, Light 106.7.

Happy Thursday. You're listening to Light, and that was Pharrell Williams with Happy. I hope this next story makes you happy or at least brings a smile to your face. A four-year-old boy has been reunited with his favorite teddy bear after it was accidentally left behind at Dallas Fort Worth International Airport. American Airlines employees kept the family updated with photos of the bear's week-long adventures around the airport. The reunion also included a special passport documenting the

0: update.
1: Mainly cloudy today. There is a chance of showers this afternoon and a risk of a thunderstorm. High of 27, but with the humidex going to feel more like 36. Mainly cloudy and a chance of showers tonight, low of 20. And tomorrow on your Friday, mainly cloudy. There is a chance of showers and a risk of a thunderstorm in the afternoon. High of 29, but with the humidex going to feel like 39.
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Jonas Brothers on Light 106.7. It's Anna. And something that isn't talked about enough, I think, is perfumes. Finding the right scent for you. Sometimes you'll smell a perfume on someone and it smells incredible. And then for some reason, when you put it on yourself, it doesn't have the same effect, which can be frustrating. So it actually led me to this article by Marie Claire magazine. And they say all of scented perfumes are trending and are expected to take over this summer, which is pretty cool. So most contain olive leaf and olive oil notes for Mediterranean vibes. So that to me sounds delicious. They say that the notes are soft, green, and slightly bitter. So if you're interested and you are like me on the hunt for a new scent, maybe try olive scented perfumes.

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think on light. Good afternoon, Dave Krillman here. So how's work going? Did you make it in today or did you call in sick? Maybe you wanted a day off and you called in this morning. Here's some great excuses, not so great excuses, that managers say people did call in saying, I'm sorry, I can't make it in today. One person said, I can make it in today. I just put a casserole in the oven. Or this person, I caught my uniform on fire by putting it in the microwave to dry. Oh, who hasn't done that? And I accidentally got on a plane. Do you know, one day I am going to accidentally get on a plane. Oh, it's part of my plan. Imagine that. Just drive up to the airport, put down your credit card, and just head out wherever it's going next. As long as it's, you know, somewhere nice and sunny and far away. Could happen.

NSYNC on Light. A moment ago, we were talking about bad excuses for not showing up for work. Pretty funny ones, but they were real. Here's what you want to do if you want to boost your reputation, and whether it's professionally or socially, show up early. Now, showing up on time for a lot of people is actually late. I mean, if you show up 5 minutes early, it shows that you are being considerate, thoughtful, well-organized, and planned, and people respect that, and it'll give your reputation a little boost. If you're going to be late, well, at least call. I've done that. We've all done that. We're stuck in traffic, but if you're going to be late, give a heads up. That relieves all stress and pressure, and then people will give, you know, cut you some slack. But being late or just on time, people say, nah, if you want to really, really impress us, just be there a little bit early.

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2: Mainly cloudy today. There is a chance of showers this afternoon and a risk of a thunderstorm. High of 27, but with the Humidex going to feel more like 36. Mainly cloudy and a chance of showers tonight. Low of 20. And tomorrow on your Friday, mainly cloudy. There is a chance of showers and a risk of a thunderstorm in the afternoon. High of 29, but with the Humidex going to feel like 39.
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Felix Cartel, Rev, Dancing in a Dream, streaming at light1067.ca. And I mention that because if you're looking for the name of a song or a singer, they're all listed there, along with Billy Joel.

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Janet Jackson together again on Light. Dave here. We've been talking about showing up early and improving your reputation. We've talked about calling in sick with some really bad excuses. What about skipping breakfast or sleeping in? Do you do that? Less than half of us make time for breakfast because we would rather hit the snooze button. And a lot of people do it. A lot of people do it multiple times. Now, I've said this before. I do it. I set my alarm with good intentions the night before, thinking, gonna get up a little bit earlier, get more done, and then it comes around in the morning, and not a chance that is happening. So I'll hit snooze a couple times. I also have multiple alarms, so my room's quite noisy in the morning, just saying bing bong, everything going off, and yeah, I'm still gonna snooze just one more time, but I don't skip breakfast. But yeah, a lot of people, they'd rather snooze and use that time and forsake breakfast. Not a good idea. How about you?

0: Light weather update.
1: Chance for a shower and a thunderstorm this evening. A low of 20 overnight. Tomorrow, cloudy. Chance for a shower and an afternoon thunderstorm. A high of 31. Tomorrow night, chance for a shower and a thunderstorm. A low of 16. And Saturday, sunshine and 28.
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things are. Alessia Cara, Wild Things. She'll be part of the opening ceremonies or pre-kickoff ceremonies to the Canadian edition of the World Cup tomorrow from Toronto, Canada's first game. Yeah, Michael Bublé will be there, Alanis Morissette, and Alessia Cara. Dave Creelman here with Eagle Eye Cherry.

Carly Rae Jepsen, Call Me Maybe on Light. I'm Dave Krillman. So let me ask you this. Do you tell any lies throughout the day? Are you aware that you might be? In fact, a lot of us do, and they might be little white lies. They might be to protect somebody's feelings or just to, you know, keep the social fabric all together. Hey, how you doing? Oh, great. How are you? Good, good, good. How was your weekend? Oh, it was perfect. How was yours? Good, good, good. Nobody wants to hear the truth because that's just awkward. Telling lies at work are more common when you're unhappy. If you are not happy with your job, you are going to lie a lot more than people are very satisfied with their work. Something to consider. And now you're going to be wondering, was he lying when he said that?

Dave Krillman here on Light. We're just talking about lying. And if you're not happy with your job, you tend to lie a little bit more than those who are satisfied. And then this article popped up. Boy, I started a real algorithm here. It says we lie a lot, according to this university study. When we're making small talk with strangers, we tend to lie to each other 3 times every 10 minutes. Wow, that is, okay, let's do my math here. 18 times an hour? That's incredible. I had no idea. And I think what they're talking about here is what we were talking about before, where it's just, how are you doing? Oh, great. How are you? Good, good, good. That is basically it. But man, you can come up with some creative lies. And I suppose those who do lie can get away with it with people they're just acquaintances with and just people don't know them very well. But that's amazing. We're lying 3 times every 10 minutes. Again, something to consider as you go through your workday.

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1: Chance for a shower and a thunderstorm this evening, a low of 20 overnight. Tomorrow, cloudy, chance for a shower and an afternoon thunderstorm, a high of 31. Tomorrow night, chance for a shower and a thunderstorm, a low of 16. And Saturday, sunshine and 28.
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Kelly Clarkson on Light, Dave Grillman here. So here's a notice to those who are seeking someone to hang out with. Maybe that special someone, maybe the love of your life, whether you're single. Actually, this can go for couples as well. People already in an established relationship or married for years and years. It's all about chivalry. And I'll point this to the guys. This article says 6 out of 10 women still expect a man to ask them out. 6 out of 10 women say men should hold the door for them. I think you should hold the door for anybody. I mean, if somebody's coming behind, hold the door. Just over half say the man should pay on the first date. Well, okay. I mean, I would, but I think technically, you know, whoever asked whoever out, whoever proposed the date should pay. But I'll let you talk amongst yourselves. And just over half singles use social media to check out prospective dates. See, a lot of people didn't have that back in the day. You were going on a date, you went sight unseen and had to work it out. Now you can start Googling and searching and LinkedIning and Facebooking and asking friends. Yeah, it's a whole thing, right? You're doing like a background check before you go out, and perhaps rightly so. But yeah, things are getting tougher, but chivalry still exists.

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1: Chance for a shower and a thunderstorm this evening. A low of 20 overnight. Tomorrow, cloudy. Chance for a shower and an afternoon thunderstorm. A high of 31. Tomorrow night, chance for a shower and a thunderstorm. A low of 16. And Saturday, sunshine and 28.
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Dave here with Nelly Furtado. 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

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All I want to do is have some fun. 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

Dave Grillman here on Light with a pop quiz question for you. Perhaps you're planning your summer vacation, maybe going out of town, maybe a hotel stay, or perhaps you do that for work anyway. Well, I want you to know and consider this, that 75,000 of these are left in hotels each year. What do you think it is? Give it some thought and I'll have the answer for you in about 10 minutes.

Dave Creelman here on Light with your pop quiz question and answer. The question was this: 75,000 of these are left in hotels each year. As you're heading out on your summer vacation soon, perhaps even work, a lot of people are leaving things behind. Now, what would you think? I would think phone chargers and other gadget stuff, and that would be correct. That is, I think, the number one thing. Millions of phone chargers and other gadgets are left behind, but 75,000 teddy bears are left behind every year in hotels around the world. Oh, just forewarned, if you're planning a trip, make sure you got a tether on your teddy

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1: Chance for a shower and a thunderstorm this evening. A low of 20 overnight. Tomorrow, cloudy. Chance for a shower and an afternoon thunderstorm. A high of 31. Tomorrow night, chance for a shower and a thunderstorm. A low of 16. And Saturday, sunshine and 28.
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1: 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Dave Perlman here. Well, World Cup soccer underway. You can catch the game at your favorite pub or restaurant. I mean, it'll be on all over the place, including a Plateau Moral at Bar La Barouf, also at Bar Saint-Laurent Frappé, and Les Enfants du Rock will be showing the games as well. Now, in Mile End, you've got Café Club Social and all sorts of places, whether you're downtown, the Pub Burgundy Lion. Yeah, you want to watch the game? Chances are...

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London Beat, I've been thinking about you on light. I've been thinking about the fact that that's a large number. 75,000 teddy bears are left in hotels each year. Millions of phone chargers and all sorts of things are left behind. You should see some lists. Just Google things that are left behind in hotels. You wouldn't believe it. Some of them are just really, really funny and think, how did that happen? I've heard stories where spouses are left behind. And it's totally possible. And I know it personally from two different instances, not me directly, but people I know, where you go into a gas station on a long trip, like a rest area, and you think, and you get back in the car and you take off thinking everybody's in. Nope, not the case.

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1: Chance for a shower and a thunderstorm this evening, a low of 20 overnight. Tomorrow, cloudy, chance for a shower and an afternoon thunderstorm, a high of 31. Tomorrow night, chance for a shower and a thunderstorm, a low of 16. And Saturday, sunshine and 28.
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Dave Creelman here with Michael Jackson now, Black or White.

Feist on Light. Dave Creelman here. Got a question for you. If you're, well, you know, it's more of an observation. If you're having tough times, maybe it's a bit of a grind right now. Maybe the kids are just so busy and you've got work and you've got this and, you know, it's got to be easier at some point. Well, it does get easier. I can tell you that, having gone through different stages. Apparently, according to this research, life is a breeze once you hit the age of 44. And this is according to a study of adults over the age of 55. Good news. They say the window of contentment continues all the way through our 50s and 60s. Okay, well, let's see. But 44. So if you're waiting for a break, and that's looming on the horizon, there's some

Dave Creelman here on Light. I was just mentioning a moment ago that 44 is the age at which life becomes a breeze. Ah, yes. Isn't that nice and encouraging? Now, here's some more information. Reason for that, they say, is you get some financial security after 44. Okay. Being fit and healthy and being safe and the knowledge that the children are doing well in their chosen careers. At 44, I'm a little behind. And other key elements, they say, include having a settled home life, being in a stable, happy relationship, and being comfortable in their own skin. This makes a lot of sense. And 44, they say, is the age at which life becomes a breeze. If you're like me, you're a little behind, tracking just a little bit late on that.

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Alessia Cara will be part of the pregame ceremonies and music kickoff before Canada's game tomorrow afternoon. Michael Bublé will be there, along with Alanis Morissette as well. Dave Grillman here with NSYNC on Light 106.7.

your favorite getting together songs. One way or another, I'm gonna find ya. Your favorite things are good songs. Your favorite it's over songs. If someone said 3 years from now. Montreal's favorites, Light 106.7.

Dave Creelman here on Lights. So you're on your way home. You're thinking about dinner. Maybe somebody's making it for you in our house. Whoever's home first. Yeah, put something together. Now, do you plan ahead? Maybe pick up some things on the way home? And do you coupon? Is that above you? I know some people don't use coupons at all. I rarely remember to do it. My wife will do it. And it sounds stereotypical, but it depends on the person, right? If you think you can save money. Well, apparently, coupon experts say if you spend 20 minutes a week clipping coupons, you'll probably save $1,500 to $2,000 a year. Okay, that adds up. Now I might just start thinking about that and think about that on the way home. I might start clipping. And they've got apps for that now, so that's good.

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Well, things are heating up already. It's been a very warm late spring as we get closer to summer. When is summer now? About 10 days away? Yeah, 10 days away. I am looking forward to hitting the beach. I don't know which beach or where, but I need some sun, sand, and surf. All of the above. Martha and the Muffins now. Echo Beach, that'll do. 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